segment when I'm looking around. I see the guilt beneath the shame. I see your soul through your window pane. I see the scars that remain.

lined up on the mirror, don't blow it. Whoa. Look at me when I'm talking to you.

I'm with you when you're all alone, and you correct me when I'm looking wrong. I see the guilt beneath the shame. I see your soul through your window pane. I see the scars that remain.